Clint Eastwood's boss for leaving Clint Eastwood tougher than leaving Cliff.

the street of the routine and fall down the scene. 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No machine is that what you say? Stepping from the Rasta man scene. I beg your favor with your high tall queen. We kid Babylon can't come in. Cause this is strictly missing a man scene. I said your favor.

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The man Alton Ellis and his sister Artens Ellis. Musical vibe, keep you alive. Yeah.

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And the reason why you're questioning it is because of the simple fact it seems like the devil is hitting you with everything that he can possibly throw at you. But you need to understand something, beloved. You need to remember that the only reason why you're in that position now is because God had ordered your steps. And the only reason why the devil is hitting you like he's hitting you is because he has literally peeked into your future. And he's

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0: 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Apaçık Radyo.
1: 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Yeah.
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0: 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Ufuk Aktaş.
1: There's going to be a very hot session this afternoon. The session is about to begin.
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Live concert to me is exciting because of all the electricity that is generated in the crowd and on stage. My favorite part of the business is a live concert.

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In 15 years, it's hard to comprehend that happening. All the countries all over the world via satellite. It's very difficult to comprehend.

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Never 3 months to the peak. 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Always 3 months to the gutter. 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Another deep breath of asbestos.

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honey, just kind of stand in one spot. Wiggle around just a little bit. And that's when you got it. Yeah. Now let's go one time.